0: doctor. I don't know how my body they do me on.
1: And they pain me. My back. In fact, life just tire me, self.
2: Abba. Open your eye, make I even see, self.
1: No.
2: Open the other one, make I see.
1: No, listen.
2: Try! This thing where they worry, you know, be smoking. You.
1: Hey, doctor, what's that your carry?
2: This thing where they worry you so like this, they call them anti-chukumatolocogism. Yes.
0: What's it be that?
2: That thing, it gets a remedy. The remedy be say, your life today very boring, so you supposed to chuck them out for Wazobia FM every time.
0: Hey.
2: From there, everything don't summon quay.
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3: All right, our correct people, them where God where they heaven, don't bring out in mind, bless them one by one. How on a day this kajad morning? How on a night? How every? Hope say una sleep well. I know plenty of una go don try to gring my number, but I don't know waiting the worry the matter. But God bless all of una. God bless all of una. Thank you so much. Thank you. You know, na body we dey use, no be iron. And no be say na diesel, na blood, na in dey inside. As matter take be, from weekend, we don't tire. But the matter be say, the work must go on. And we thank God we keep us on and on and on and on. And that same God where they help all of us, he no go leave us, neither him go let us see pain or shame, because the one way we see, he don't do. And this morning, I say welcome to Make We Praise Baba Godé. In the name of Jesus that is above every other names. As you join us, make we praise Baba Godé. Your pains, your shame, Baba God, where they heaven. In fact, I don't know whether or not I don't see where they do road with the better concrete and the iron. You know, say the former Sansan when be dead there before, it did disappear.

0: And so God will take cement everything we concern you so that everything will they change. When we say people we know you before, they no go know you again. I know they talk or say na only money. But your health, plus including wealth, because that one follow. Your families, your friends, well-wishers, fans, helpers, and those them, when they pity you, God, where they heaven, where they always do, waiting people go see, they say, and wow, this kind God, I never see your type way. This kind God, oh, blessed be thy holy name, and so shall it be in your life and in my life and in the life of all of us, in the mighty name of Jesus Christ. Amen, amen, and amen. Check time, Yusef go see, say, 9 minutes, 9 men, make see stand again. I beg, make we just take 30 minutes or 29 minutes, take wake ourselves, take praise Baba God there, and use the remaining one. Do every demo when remain. I beg, if you don't wake up, oh yeah, begin the wake others. Begin the wake others. Oh yeah. Make una get up, oh, stand up and wake up. Make we praise Baba God. The number na 0201-277-0951. I go call him again, 0201-277-0951. Alternatively, take 0201-465-7180. WhatsApp na 0908-743-0755. 0908-743-0755. I beg, make with the cut I'm short, because any people, they the line. Who they will line? Good morning.
1: Good morning, Pastor Andrew.
0: Good morning, this wonderful and powerful morning.
1: How is that, Minister?
0: In fact, Baba God, where they heaven, and we they carry our hand, and they say, Twale, Baba.
1: I'm understand you, I know what you're saying. But God will strengthen you.
0: Amen.
1: And give you more power.
0: Amen.
1: And give you more wisdom.
0: Amen.
1: In the name of Jesus.
0: Amen.
1: Our brother put outside and beside Nigeria. I pray that God of mercy be upon of us in Jesus' name.
0: Amen.
1: This mommy precious and mighty. Thank you. God bless you.
0: Oh, mommy Pepe. God bless you. God bless you. Hello, who they will lie in?
2: Hello, but I'm bro. Good morning.
0: Good morning, my wonderful sister, Bibi.
2: Sir, good morning. Bisola from Magege.
0: Original.
2: I'll make everything snapping.
0: All right.
2: I want to appreciate Kelly Bland for helping me financially and Planabank Foundation and all Wazobia funds, both for Nigeria and outside country.
0: Confirm. Correct.
2: I thank God for the advice financially, love. They do call me every day to ask of my coping.
0: Ew.
2: And I truly appreciate from the bottom of my heart.
0: As
2: they take put smile from my face, that's what Baba God go they shower them with love.
0: Amen.
2: With good health and better money for inside their pocket.
0: Amen.
2: I want to wake all the my people for Nigeria and Obodo Igbo, especially Sister Blessing, Mama I beg you for Balala and La. Mama I ma for Balak Beribe. And Auntie IJ for White Sand. Mommy Doctor. I know if we talk them, finish them plenty. I know Wazobian listeners and their whole AP. I wake all of them up to listen to. May we praise God. May we stand up and lead Baba God up.
0: Now, so the matter be. Thank you and God bless you.
2: Thank you, Jesus. I appreciate everything from the bottom of my heart. I love Wazobia with all my life, with all my strength. And may the good Lord continue to spread all the workers of Wazobia. God bless you, sir. Thank you very much.
0: Amen. Thank you. Thank you. All right. Thank you so much. You really make them.
3: Morning.
0: Thank you.
3: Thank God for life. Thank God for sustainer. Thank God for every member of Wazobia family, both those in abroad and here in Nigeria. Thank God for the new month that God has been faithful. I just called to say, God, thank you. Thank you for all you do. God will bless you and strengthen you. You will not lack. You are God of heaven, protect you and your family. In Jesus' name. In Jesus' name. I greet everyone.
0: Thank
3: My name is Idima from Ogun State. I've been following. I do follow all the days, but I've never called in. Everyone. GMG, Blessing, Mommy Clinton, also, I have been following Wazobia. Yes.
0: I
3: used to send message, but sometimes he won't read.
0: Yeah.
3: I thank God. All of them.
0: But
3: I, since inception, I said. Every morning, I turn on my radio. As I'm busy, I'm listening.
0: That one, when you talk, he sweet to me because now here, then they take the here radio now.
3: Exactly. I have my radio now.
0: Chai. No worry. When we begin to give another radio, let me know so that I go add them. Two is better than one.
3: Okay.
0: Yeah, take it.

0: Sister Chidema, I say very soon, where me go, go Canada, go minister, eh? Now me and you go follow. Because with this your voice, if you sing like this, eh? Snow na small thing, the way anointing go take the fall now.
1: Okay.
0: Yes, now. Some people, where they sing for us before, I don't know whether...
1: They don't retire.
0: I don't know whether the country of Nigeria don't come make a person. If they sing, it be like who they... I beg, if you know, say your voice don't crack, come off for choir, make we put people where their voices...
2: Good morning, Pastor.
0: Good morning, brother. How you doing?
2: I'm fine. And you?
0: I'm okay. I'm good.
2: Pastor, good morning again.
0: That na PPL.
2: Yes.
0: What happened?
2: Is it I there now? If I call people with plenty,
0: now,
2: sometimes I will tell my picking to send message.
0: Chai. We thank the Lord.
2: I want to thank God for life, for healthy, for provision, for my children, for my work, for that.
0: Everybody.
2: I want to thank God for my son. Where I give him testimony say when he they marry in brothers, they come out the money where they don't want to take the person diary.
0: Wait, oh, no verse. Wait. Oh. You are picking one Mary.
2: Yes.
0: And the brother.
3: Make we pause just for a moment. Because the streets don't lose one of her own. One voice we know they whisper when it matter. One voice we know they fear to speak truth. One voice where millions of people don't welcome into their homes, their cars, their workplaces. Our own icon, our legend, Diplomatic OPJ, Pius Opute. OPJ, don't waka go rest. For many of us, OPJ no be just radio presenter. People, he speak with the people, and he become one of the voice for the streets. We celebrate the lives we in touch. Make you hear within people with Sabiam talk about Diplomatic Akas Baba.
4: 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He bring a lot of things to come inside radio. When we say today, it still exists. You know, he bring a lot of children come the limelight for inside radio today. You know, person like me, Diplomatic Akas Baba. I want to be the work with her for inside radio. We do things to bring laughter, fun, come inside the radio. So radio is fun with MC OPJ. And we introduce pouring of water to flock people, to carry them, go through the West Side Old Milan Bridge. So he's a father. I'm going to miss him so much. We can never forget him inside radio because him himself now radio.
3: Fred Mwaulone.
5: Akai Agbisi Opiento. Who then be? OPJ and so we yell ourselves. This is the world one greet. This kind of one now. This one pass me. When the G's come into my ear the other day and I say, God, don't call you. I say, well, who will be to question God? And so we say, the greatest prayer I get now is say, may God accept you for the place when a better day. Where you go, I say, don't go. Make you go in peace. Adieu, my good friend, Diplomatic OPJ. Bye-bye.
3: Lolo One.
6: Amazing, amazing presenter. You know, he spoke truth to the people. He was a people's man. He was always fighting for people's rights. And that was who OPJ was. He was like man of the people. I remember him for his great prowess on radio and who he was to the people that he loved. OPJ, I pray that your family finds comfort and continue to rest in peace.
3: Money.
7: OPJ. Wow. I remember going to the beach many years ago and we saw OPJ at the beach. He was performing on stage. And I called him and said, bro, would you like to work for us? And he said, come and do what? I said, come and present. And I convinced him to come to Wazobia FM. Very humble guy. was a people's guy. And then he believed

0: 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This na Football Republic.
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2: Now who wake up early, they chop hot akara. So, if they ask you who be that babe with the safe sports story, hot. Na me, Ezine Oti. Achalu go one of sports.
3: Achalu go, I'm going to marry you.
2: Odogu, I beg, stop, Joe. Hey, and I be your number one sports chair. And I gallant for here with the Republicans. Make we fire down.
4: Before I go, first go for no soldier fight. Try make you test you and white curry. You go confirm, say, like, sweet. My name na Emmanuel Atta. And Jerome was an expensive football commentator. That proud baller boy.
5: Our people talk, say, lizard. No, they run in the daytime for nothing. You see that something they pursue am, or they pursue something. Nana girl, Jovita, a.k.a. Sexy Joe. And of course, I deal with the Republicans.
6: Even if gold frown face for market, you know me say, no go see buyer. My name na on no Kala Unyebuchi, but as you call me the lava master, or you call me the big fish lava.
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9: The citizens don't dominate the league for the last 4 years, but them go continue. 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
9: To Liverpool, when don't bring in slots to replace Klopp. But him go fit replicate the magic when the German don't cast for Anfield. If you ask me, now who I go ask? To Manchester United, the Ebon Neighbors,

Everton, the home team. They got to play from right to left. While United, the away team, got to play from left to right. And yes, officially match now start. The first of the two games that will happen today. September 6, 2026. Sunday. With Usher. 95.1 was OBA FM, your Chukwuma station. Good afternoon, Lagos. Good afternoon, Nigeria. Welcome to Live Pigeon Commentary. Right here, like I talk, for 95.1 was OBA FM.

as match don't start. One player, by the way, they for grand. For Manchester United, and it blighted the paints. Look very, very serious. Michael Carrick go the wonder, oh, man, make you no serious. So. Just 1 minute, 30 seconds. All the sub. Eleni Yoro, don't they warm up in case in they need it, they go enter. And they guess, say, that Harry Maguire, because yellow, not right footed. By the way, the players see they for ground, confirm Harry Maguire, they for ground like this. They only shoulder. So the game, I don't use tight pause. Smoke to the S of the master with the home team, Everton. We'll start this match with 3-4-2-3-1 formation. Goalkeeper. Jordan Pickford, defenders will get Jim Tochowski, the captain of the team, and Jared Brightwhite. Right back, and the guy from Germany, Malin Raw. Left back, like Vitaly Makulenko, the guy from Ukraine. We get James Garner and Harrison Armstrong right there for midfield. Look the way what happened there again. Go with header, him and Barry. And if I say Barry, not intentional, he's a knock down for nose. So now he knows. He knows they bleed, so that now what did they happen right there in Maguire? Yes. For the wings, we get Eric George, former Chelsea man, and Brendan Johnson. We get a Kieran Drewsbury Hall, play behind the top nine at Tierno. Barry away, go with that header with Harry Maguire. What's he there for ground like this? Boy, don't stand up. He was in there for ground, boy, don't bring him back, come up. Down at the airside for Everton. We go Man United, this match also with 4-2-3-1 formation. Goalkeeper. And as an elements, defenders will get Lisandro Martinez and Maguire waiting for Gran. Luke Shaw left back, Diego Dalo right back. We'll get Yuri Tielemans and Akubi Maino for midfield. For the wings, we get Brian Mbeumo and Marcus Rashford where they start back-to-back games for United. We get Bruno Fernandes play behind the top nine for this match, where he named Matheus Cunha. For bench, you have to get players like Kau Dalo, Noza. But that's why from it for right back, he does stand up, good news. He does shake hands with Barry, so everything they find. Patrick Dogu, Yanni Yoro, is in heaven, missing Mount, Andre Santos, Joshua Zexi, and Benjamin Sheshko, they for bench for Man U. For Everton, and get back, goalkeeper, Mark Trashford, Michael Kane, James O'Brien. The new signing, by the way, from Lyon, Ansley Maitland-Niles, they for bench. Jack Grealish, Carlos Alcaraz, Hayden Hackney, Tyler Dublin, and the young boy, Brendan Graham. Coach of Everton, David Moyes, 63 years old experience. Former coach of United, by the way. The coach of Man United, you know I'm too well, the legend, Michael Carrick. Good news, Maguire don't stand up, they warm up. Nothing do in muscle, and I knows, and they don't fix him right there. So, Harry Maguire, good day fits to continue for this match. Good news for Man U fans right there. By the way, this one going to make up the 69 game between the two teams, 69th. Everton don't win 11, 8 home. 3 away. Why, man, you don't win 43, 23 home, 20 away. All together, don't draw 4. Between 2 of them. 4 games drawn. 14 games drawn, sorry. Tyreek George. Everton right now for midfield. The 19 years old Armstrong. I'll find the right back for this match. Malin Raw. So with Everton. Raw will cross and enter inside the 18, but cleared by Harry Maguire. We don't come back into the match. Looking good on feet. By the way, this is Everton and Man United. Don't play 2 Premier League games so far this season.
Everton, by the way, the home team, start well, then win their first match 2-0 against Crystal Palace. Only cup match, then win against Preston North End 4-0. While they draw 1-1 for their last match against Bournemouth. Bournemouth won't finish them. But James Tochowski scored late goal to give them 1 point for that match. Why Man U, by the way, starts the season when they lose 2-0 to newly promoted Hull City. But they win their last match, by the way, against newly promoted 2, Ipswich. That match end, Man U 5, Ipswich 2. Bruno Fernandes scored the first hat-trick of the season for that match. Third game of the Premier League season for two of the clubs. Match day 3. Maguire. Kuma from the right. Dalot. Maino. Rashford from the right hand side. Go find Luke Shaw in space. Luke Shaw from the left. Across the ball, enter inside the 18, the cross. Reach out of the player, the volley hit the post. The volley from Bruno Fernandes hit the post. Very close to the first goal for this match. Very, very close, I tell you. Everton right move, cleared by United, or pass back to the goalkeeper from Lisandro Martinez. Beautiful football from United. Very fine ball. Look how well again. Luke Shaw from the replay, across the ball, enter. Kunwan just in one more header for the legs of Fernandes on the volley. Just shoot the ball. If let's say they come out, but then they come out, hit the post. Go keep an over Siam. Nearly close to the first goal of the match, by the way, Bruno Fernandes. By the way, the PFA player of the season as of last season, by the way, Bruno Fernandes. Talking about Bruno, Indonde involved in 11 goals in 13 Premier League matches against Everton. Don't score 6, assist 5. The joint most record of any Man U player. Joint most alongside David Beckham. 4 goals, 7 assists. Everton go cross the ball, enter inside the 18. The ball, they bounce, somebody got the jam. A goal, see a ball, go for. The referee goes in a penalty. Talking about the referee of this match. John Brooks got there assisted by Simon Long and Blake Antrobus. Fourth official Samuel Barrett via Aaron Apple Howard, assisted also by Greg Taylor. Everton, by the way, see the fine penalty. John Brooks not even look them at all. Look the replay again. What happened here for inside the 18? The cross be enter from Tyreek George. I don't even know why the goalkeeper not go for the ball. Oh boy. And contact the ball. I think the contact this small. Look and well again. Nah, nothing. No penalty for me. Two the contact, they're too slow. You said the player now, they kick the ball, now I go understand. But the player gone, they kick the ball sideways, not to the goalkeeper. So no penalty. I agree with the referee. Everton get free kick from the left-hand side. Armstrong, cross the ball outside. Very poor cross from Armstrong, by the way. Rashford right down, you know. Rashford marked by two players. Throw into Everton, by the way. Marcus Rashford, according to plenty reports, we are saying they leave United. Why no leave? Don't be saying no leave. Changing number 2 to number 9 too, sir. Now one player will be to make a carry plan to count on for this season.

Never. By the way, Luke Shaw will call a yellow card for complaining too much to the referee. Referee, yeah, I'm going to take this one. I want for you. Everton right now win back the ball. Wrong pass on Bruno Fernandes. Michael Lenko will take him back to the goalkeeper, Pickford. Pickford to the left this time. Tyreek George for Everton. Dunsbury Hall. Go try to find Pickford. Well, defended by Maino. Go clear this time. Find the guy from the right. Mboemo will score the only goal of the match so far. Mboemo. Go try dribble. Up back to Mboemo. United on the ball. Tillemans. Go try find Rashford. Headed out. Bye. Raw. Shaw. Rashford again. To be Rashford and Raw. Rashford beats him. Yellow card, clearly. Rashford won't finish up. Show me your number. The guy they dance. Champagne. By the way, one match already happened. They see Barcelona, by the way. Don't score against Valencia 1-0. Yamin Lamal with the goal.

Look, Chogo cross and enter inside the 18. The cross go reaching Boyemo leg. Try head and back. But yeah, but go on the volley right there, Penendez. But the volley way off target. Way off target. It could be goal kick. And everything could plan make their first change. And they see the experience. Jack Grealish planning to enter, but after the ball come out, everything right now with the ball from the left hand side this time. Man, you going back the ball, Dalot. Dalot right now in space. Diego Dalot on the run. Still with Dalot. 1-2. Dalot right now inside the 18. Run with the ball too much. Back to the man on his shot leg shoot from Tielemans. Well tackled by that man Tochowski. Where they get a good game for himself. And it could be corner kick right there to Manchester United. Tochowski, they put everything for the ball. Every single thing.

crossing inside the 18. Go lay out for the legs of Luke Shaw. Luke Shaw on the volley go turn, but the shot way off to be goal kick to Everton.

Another change officially they made. Jack Grealish don't enter to make his second debut for Everton. Back on loan now from Manchester City. The 30 years old Englishman don't come back into the pitch. What can he do? Go wait to see. Jack Grealish is in for Everton. Michael Lenko from the left on side. They go find Jack Grealish. Jack Grealish back to Michael Lenko. First touch makes sense from the left. Across the ball, enter inside the 8. Headed out by Lisandro Martinez. It'll be corner kick. All right there for Everton. By the way, second match for Man May come out. Now Brendan Johnson come out to replace by Jack Grealish. That means that the jug will come the right hand side. And yes, for the match in Spain, Barca don't become 2-0 against Valencia. Lamine Yamal with the second goal of the match for Valencia. And go pass the ball. Gradually, Jack Grealish for Everton. Still with Jack Grealish. Lay out for the left of Drew Smith. Oh, Drew Smith. Oh, go shoot. But

the shot. Straight to the goalkeeper. Very poor shot from Dunsbury Hall. Earlier, like, egg. Dunsbury Hall in shooting put under this match. Now, I'm on a good day, so I shoot shots. But what thing they do for this match, I don't even understand. Dunsbury Hall. Full name. Kieran Dunsbury Hall, by the way. The former Leicester Chelsea man. And Chelsea again, man, you lose the ball. Dunsbury Hall. Tyreek George, don't come the right. See with Tyreek George, good turn. Tyreek George for Everton. Inside the 18, good tackle by the way from Lisandro Martinez there. Otherwise, Wala for the United right now with the ball. Fernandes. Rashford, number 9, back to Fernandes. Fernandes, go try to find the guy from the right. Go find him. Mboyemo is called the only goal of this match. Mboyemo right now. Marked by that man, Michael Lenko. See with Mboyemo. Take him back. Dalo, back. Maino. Fernandes. Harry Maguire. Go pass him back to the goalkeeper. Lament. We never really see him do something big. Or the show where they shoot. A small, small shot that they shoot. He never really make any big, big saves for this match so far. But time today, sha. Maino go lose the ball back to Everton this time. Armstrong. For Everton. Raw. Tyreek George. Tyreek George go run. Lose him. A referee go ball blood away. Free kick to Tyreek George. Say Kunha foul him there. Referee blow immediately. And man, you go make two changes. And they see Patrick Dogu and Benjamin Sheshko. They plan enter for Manchester United. First change, go see Marcus Rashford go come out. Number 9, go there replaced by Dogu. Number 21, the Danish guy. We score sweet goal, by the way. Dogu. And Benjamin Sheshko go enter, by the way, go replace Kunha. Kunha Rashford out, Dogu. And Benjamin Sheshko in for Manchester United. Carrick don't make him first changes of the match. And everybody right now get free kick with the head towards the 70 minutes. Dunsbury Hall behind the ball for Everton. But you go be that man. Ghana go cross the ball and inside the 18, the header. Dochowski, referee go say play on, took to the hands of the man, the goalkeeper. Lament. By the way, that goal, Barcelona have been scored offside. The second goal, nasty 1-0, Lamine Yamal. VAR cancel the goal for offside. Maino. Sheshko.

Maino. Tillemans. 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Tillemans. Find the guy from the right this time.

back to the Everton there, but we don't play 71 minutes. 29 and counting to go in this match. Remember, anything happen, it's never over until it's over. And Everton's a bit scored late goal, by the way. Good turn, by the way, from the right hand side this time. Otulisbury Hall, Barry. Ghana to the left hand side, Michael Enko to Jack Grealish. Grealish, marked by Dalo, but Grealish, lose him, win and back, you'll be throwing to Everton. Grealish, and I said, no vex, a mistake, by the way. Attempt, first half, 5 to Everton, 7 to United. For the second half, attempt, 6 to Everton, 4 to United. Throwing from the left, Everton with the ball again. Michael Enko. Across the ball, enter inside the 18, the body bounce. Go to use the leg of the player on the volley. Hit the player back and see the bounce inside. But a shot again from Drewsbury Hall. Hall need to wear in shooting boots today. I don't know where he's keeping boots, but something did wrong with the leg. 3 times when you don't shoot shots, you know, go where. This one, they go post. But I own player, even take him out, or Barry. Drewsbury Hall. Ever see the plan make another change? At the sideline, now Akin at the CD, I will confirm very soon. The plan make another change, but when the ball come out right here, Ro, the body go ahead and back to Bright White. A long kick rare from Brady. Armstrong with that. Inside the 18, Mboemo again with that chance to become 2-0. Well tackled, by the way, Bright White. Now back to Man United, Minor. Tillemans are back to Harry Maguire. Find the guy from the right, Diego Dalo. Maino again. Tillemans. Doug. Luke Shaw from the left for United. Tillemans. United on the move. Right cross to the man. Headed out by Bright White. Michael Enko go lay and down. Player go for. A referee go blow. Foul. Barry. And that change go happen. We go see. Acne. The guy signed from Middlesbrough. Better player, by the way. Talented. Hayden Hackney. Are they waiting to see Wingori, please? Actually, number 30 don't enter. A goalie place, the right back, Raw. Blessing James Garner go play right back for this match. Wait here, they see. Because acting a midfielder and IMB. Better midfielder. Are they guess? Either him. Or Armstrong. Ghana don't play right back before, so he can go feed them if they need it. Referee say play or not, it happens here. Yes, Ghana don't come right back number 37. To na Acne. And Ghana, by the way, they ground like this. Ghana, they limp. Game don't pause. We don't play 75 minutes. Ghana, when Moyes pushed to the right, if Ryan Ogofi continue, by the way. And if I say the man, after making Everton debut, go enter. And the guy with the sign from Lyon, the former Arsenal player, former Southampton player. Ansley, a Maitland Niles, 29 years old, go be a number 2 for Everton. They plan enter. Him not right back normally, but in the play midfield too, if they needed to. So, very, I don't know the word we're going to use, but very stylistic player. Ghana, like Ghana, no go fico, Ghana go come out.
The injury don't look serious, but no need to risk him. No need. So make the nice go enter for Everton. On his debut right now for a new club. Ansley make the nice. The plan enter for Everton. Go play the next 14 minutes. By the way, I know this boy when he be 17 years old, better player. By the way, we play right back, we play left back, being a natural midfielder in NBO, but because of his technicality, they play anyway. Ansley make them nice. He gonna be throwing to United, he gonna be Dogu from the left, number 13. If you know his full name, now confirm his name, Dogu. But they represent Denmark, by the way. I go find full name for you, by the way. Jack Grealish for Everton. From the left, Jack Grealish. Go try dribble, well defended, by the way, from Dalot. Fantastic play, Dalot. Go for referee, go say play on, by the way. Full name of Dogu. Patrick Chinaza Ikperi Dogu. Call is not a better Ibu name than he gets. Mercy nice. Tyreek George. One player there for Grand, but referee say play on. Everton still with the ball. Throws B Hall. Jack Grealish for Everton. From the left. Back to Throws B Hall. Still from the left hand side. This time Michael Enko. Back to Jack Grealish. Still with Jack Grealish. Go lay him inside the 18 for the player. Go try run. See inside the 18. Good tackle, by the way. From Amaino. Amaino now go play the ball out because of their player, De Grand. Fernandes on the grand scenes. Everton no play him out. Why they go play him out? Nobody a player now. Time no day. No time to play anything out. Martinez, by the way, Lisan. Fernandes, they for grand. Then go chen. Look at what they get with Siapun between Tochowski. Tochowski, by the way, match Fernandes. No intentional ball. In they go, in touch the ball, touch the player leg. So, Fernandes, by the way, see they for grand. The game don't pause. And man, you get players like they get Mason Mount, they for bench. They get Andre Santos, they for bench. In case they need midfielder to enter. So, two midfielders, they for bench again, Mount. And they get green Mount, so it will be natural replacement. But if Carrick won't go defensive, go bring in Andre Santos to cover that midfield, it is possible. Fernandes, by the way, still injured. But he don't stand up this time. Again, with the look, the only goal scored for the match so far. Mbwemo with a sweet goal.

were there exactly on the 80th minute. That's the Everton 0, Manchester United 1. A match could continue right now. 10 more minutes to go, post additional time. Fernandez, by the way, see the out. He won't enter. He go enter soon after the referee gave permission to make him enter. In the world, ankle or more. He sucks here. And you go see small something blood there. That Nari tackle, by the way. Everton right now want the move. Drewsby Hall. And I go find Grealish from the left hand side. Jack Grealish. See with Jack Grealish go pity man from the left. Go back. Referee go clearly blow foul to Everton. Say the man pull him back right. Then it go be yellow card to Dogu for pulling the back of Jack Grealish. Or pulling the shirt of Jack Grealish right there. That not the right call. In pull him back right there, Jack Grealish. Diego Dalo don't get good game for himself, by the way. And Everton right now get a chance to put the ball for inside the 18. At least to the chaotic and try find good for this match. Jack Grealish. Better player, by the way. Better player. Get foot injury last season. That now why he go back to home. Manchester City. No finish season. But that's the way he play. Sweet for Everton. Fernandes don't come back into the play for United. Ahead of this free kick for Everton. Two players here behind him, but Michael Lunko left foot. And Grealish. Grealish go cross the ball right now inside the 18. The body header punched out by the goalkeeper Lamens for Man United. Back to the right now as Limit and Nice. Armstrong. Acne. Still with Acne. Back to Martin Nice. Armstrong again for Everton. I'll take him back into play from left. We'll try shoot out the shots when nonsense and it go be. A goal kick to Manchester United. Very, very poor. Or a cross on a 51 shoot. Michael Lenko. Very poor. Absolutely very poor. By the way, Barcelona become 2-0 against Valencia. Fermín López don't score the second goal for that match for Barcelona. So Barca they lead 2-0 for that match. Again, don't forget. Kickoff 4:30 p.m. Go see Arsenal. I go host Chelsea. The two teams don't win their two games for the Premier League. Arsenal win their first game. 3-0 against Coventry, win their second one. 1-0 against Aston Villa. White Chelsea win their first game, by the way, 3-2. Win their second game, by the way, 3-2-2. Everton right now inside the 18th. Tyrick Jones got try! Ah! Ah! Marco! Marco! Marco! Back! Back! Back! Tyrick George! Dominican 1-1 for Everton against Manchester United! What a shot! They're going to Bono! Bono! Bono! Chapale! Colate! It was not! Nami shooter! Look at one again, Everton! It needs speed! Actually, the new man, they are like egg! For Tyrick George, and he makes sure the egg hash! With a shot from the side net, bullet of a shot! Bullets. Tomekam after 83 minutes. Now Everton won. Manchester United won. Tyrick George with the goal. Chapelle.

7 more minutes to go for this match. Everton back into the match with that goal from Tyrick George. We now go there, we go wait to see. From the right now, United on the move. Dalo, we call a yellow for that free kick. Tielemans. Cross inside the 18, the cross to the hands of them. By the way, man, you don't make two changes. I'll confirm very soon. Andre Santos don't enter. And now they see Yeni Yoro don't enter. Santos and Yoro in for United. I'll confirm one will come up very soon. Please give me some minutes. Some seconds, no vex. Because then they celebrate. Well, man, you make that change. So we'll not see play when the players come out and when they enter. Apologies. But confirmed. Andre Santos and Yoro in. Confirm Maino don't come out. Santos replace Maino. Midfielder for midfielder. Why Yoro replace Dalot? I'm saying Yoro go play from the right back position. Harry Maguire right now on the move. Go find Yeni Yoro. First touch of the match. Yoro. The Frenchman. Pass him straight back in midfield. Everton player go for. Referee go say play on. Back to United right now. Yoro from the right. See with Yoro. Kunha. Go cross the ball. Enter. Go reach the head of the player. The header from Cesco way off target. Go kick to Everton. We don't play 85 minutes. 5 months to go. Plus additional time, remember. Carry go the one that say what he happened, what he did for this match. Man, you look good, but Everton, by the way, look kind of good too on their own right. Attempt. Everton 15, Man U 13. Shot on goal, Everton 5, Man U 2. Everton step up the match towards the end of the first half. And second half, two, you know, say, man, you score early for the second half. But Everton, by the way, don't be the better team. I said, no, carry your shooting boot, especially Dunsbury Hall, enter this pitch. They are shooting, they very, very, very, very soft. Referee go blue. Say, Mboemo, a foul, the man to Choski from the left hand side. Throw into Everton. Pickford to Choski for Everton. Puchowski go try find the run of the man from the right, headed out by Luke Shaw. Maino, sorry, Andre Santos will replace Maino Novex. The former Manchester United, Everton Chelsea player. We don't see former Chelsea player score for Everton. If former Chelsea player go score for Man U, we go wait to see. It's very, very possible. Today are the days of the former players. Again, don't forget the Chelsea. Now go play away at Arsenal later, after this match finish. No go waste time at all. Bright White. Great tackle from Akne. Back to United right now, Cesco. Cesco go find Matteo Fernandes. Bruno Fernandes. Fernandes. Go find Luke Shaw on the run. Luke Shaw in speed. Go cross the ball. Enter. Go into the head of the player. What? Benjamin Cesco. What a header. What a header from Cesco. The guy from Slovenia. Don't score. Maybe they winning goal for Manchester United for this match. That cross from the left from Luke Shaw. Heavily placed and heavily headed. Look how well again. Cesco start the move. Find Bruno from the left. Luke Shaw run from the left. Well onside. Cross the ball enter. Cesco free header. Though the ball hits the hands of Pickford. But Pickford nuffy saved the ball. The header did too much. And Cesco to score his first Premier League goal of the season. Don't make him. After 88 minutes. Now Everton 1, Manchester United 2. What a header. From Cesco. Chapale, Kolate, Kolatete, Kolapo. Beautiful header from the guy from Slovenia. Pickford go the one that say I supposed to do better. That na my shot. That na my team to save. Ah, Pickford. He name na Pickford, but you know pick the ball out this time. He go pick the ball out before he enter. 88 minutes. Two more to go. Everton right now with chance.
put the ball right now for inside the 18. Martinez go clear. Bicycle clearance for Martinez. Lisandro. Tochowski. Akne. We clear the assist for the equalizer. 1 more minute to go. Plus additional time. Long kick out. A cleared. Headed out by Harry Maguire. Mbeumo. Back to Euro. A long kick out. Back to Everton. This time mistake by Harry Maguire. Pickford will collect the ball. Tochowski from the back this time. 30 more seconds to go. Plus additional time. Tarik George will score the equalizer. Can he do it again? We'll go wait to see. Jack Grealish for Everton. Akne in space. Michael Lenko from the left. Jack Grealish again. Still from the left. Grealish. Drewsby Hall. Back to Grealish. Grealish go try shoot out defender by Harry Maguire. We'll officially play 90 minutes on the clock. The referee go out how many? We'll confirm. How many minutes the referee go out? Am I going to make one more change? About 23. Go come out. Look sure. Go there replaced by the Moroccan. No, Zago enter for United. Referee at only 5 minutes, by the way. Only five. I expected more. Referee at only five. Throwing from the left. Everton. Michael Lenko will be long throw from the Ukrainian. Inside the 18. Mayu go head him out. Under the Santos. Underhead at the ball to the bounce. Player go forward. Referee go say play on. Dogu. Marked by two players. Dogu. Still with Dogu Triton. Dogu. Still with Dogu. Go lose the ball to Everton. Through three hall. Inside the 18 right now. Tarik George can go shoot again. But not side net. By the way, offside. Or the goalkeeper learning mistake, but offside, he make that save. But flag raised for offside against Tarik George. He won't do him again like he did him the first time. But you know what happened this time? Well offside, Tarik George, well offside. No excuse at all. Tarik George, don't get, good game for himself too. Start from the left and I don't move, come the right. Lamens Gokle. Head out. Fernandes. Martinez. The new man with the place, Luke Shaw. No, sir. Back to Martinez. Lamens Gokle. Anywhere, Belefis. Tochowski. Dogu. No, sir. From the left hand side. Dogu again. Dogu go try Wodi, but Dogu. See with Dogu. Dogu back to Nosa. Inside the 18. Fernandes. For cross cleared by Everton. Harry Maguire go ahead and back. To Lisandro Martinez. We don't play 2 minutes, 3 minutes to go. In additional time, don't forget. Santos, where the place mine. Back to the goalkeeper this time. Lamens. Lamens, go try to find the guy from the left. Brightwell go ahead and out. He go reach, lose with her body. Lose and back to United. Referee say play on. On the counter right now, United. Still on the move. Inside the 18. Poor pass from Yeni Yero. Or back to Everton right now. They get 2 more minutes to go. To try something or to get on this match. 2 minutes long. Akne. Tochowski. Everton score late goal against Bournemouth. When they draw 1-1 their last match. Akne again on the move. Barry. Tarik George. Akne. Go try find Grealish from the left. Grealish for Everton. See with Grealish. Inside the 18, Grealish. Grealish again. From the left. See with Grealish. Busy man well. See with Grealish. Grealish inside the 18 again. Tarik George. Lay out for the left. So the player is shot very poor. Akne. What are they complaining about? Grealish, by the way. Put Mbeumo. Lie him in green pastures. Peter well. Mbeumo. Mbeumo. Peter like Omu. But that's a very poor shot from Akne. Very poor. Just shoot the ball way off target.
after Grealish don't do all the work. We get 1 more minute to go plus additional time. Plus seconds for the additional time. The referee add 5 more minutes. The clock right now on this span on 94 minutes. 1 more to go. And United give the ball away. Everton, big mistake. Barry. Acne. Axelmette nice. Tyreek George. The referee say play on. Barry, Tyreek George, Missam are back to Everton again. Still from the left hand side this time. Michael Lenko go find him and Grealish, the danger in chief. Seconds more to go. This is going to be the last movement of the match. Grealish. They go find the guy from the left. And they try to cross the ball, enter. And Igobi, corner kick. For the 94th plus 30 seconds. 30 more seconds to go. Everton right now get corner. And Igobi, that man, Acne, will create the first goal. The equalizer, whatever. I think if he creates the second equalizer, we go wait to see. Acne, he's going to be in swinger from the Englishman. Acne go cross the ball, enter inside the 18, headed out by United. Double clearance from Yoro. And now the guess the referee go blowing whistle anytime soon. Back to Pickford. Pickford, by the way, go start the ball immediately. Referee go say play on. Go give them more seconds. Grealish inside the 18 right now. Everton inside the 18. Still with Everton. Go side Liam for Drewsbury Hall. Drewsbury Hall miscontrol the ball. Cleared by Everton on the volley right here. Gets the final say of the match after 96 minutes. Now Everton 2, Manchester United 2. Chaka Baka. Chapale. The referee at 5 minutes. Officially, the referee go blowing whistle for full time. Ashley Mellon nice. Chin heck. Oh la la la. Chin heck. What a strike. If you don't like football, what do you like? I don't lose my voice. Malachi Kai Malapu. Malachi Kaimalapu. Wow. Ooh. Full time. From the Hill Dickinson Stadium. Everton, the home team 2. Manchester United 2. Late goal. From Šeško. And Aslan. Late nice. Wow. I get 15 more minutes to spend here. 15. When I go market, come back, I go open up the phone line, we go talk, no go anywhere. They come back, na. Make I drink water. But what a goal. Chala malak bum pum pum pum.

0: I don't need to go too much. I don't drink water. What a game. Chinek. Everton 2. United 2. I get 15 more minutes. Tell me how you see this match. What do you expect? When Arsenal go host Chelsea, that match go happen in the next 30 minutes. So they go to the phone and call me. 0201-277-0951. 0201-277-0951. Also, get 0201-465-7180. Then I want WhatsApp, the WhatsApp number. 0908-7430-755. This is the attack to talk. How you see this 2-2 match, number one, and what you expect for the next match, the big match of the weekend, when Arsenal go play against Chelsea. That match go happen from 4:30 p.m. Live commented right here still for 95.1 as we'll be here FM, your Chuck Mouth Station. Let's go to the phone line. Who's at the phone line? Good afternoon to you. Who there? Good afternoon to you.
1: Good afternoon.
0: Good afternoon. Welcome.
1: Happy Sunday to you.
0: Happy Sunday to you too, my brother.
1: Now your guy, no, not from
0: Morocco. I don't know you, shall but continue.
1: You say what?
0: I don't know you, shall but continue.
1: Who won't know you?
0: I all right. All right.
1: No, Everton try. Then wow. Try. Then
0: what
1: try
0: a game.
1: Well, then come back in full time. Then try. You see, today, maybe 4:30, Abby.
0: Yes, 4:30, yes.
1: 4:30. Make us now wait for us. We are coming. You see, waiting, everything with money you do. Arsenal go learn their mistakes from that place. You hear me?
0: Yeah.
1: You see, waiting?
0: Yeah.
1: You should not say my guy, but you know they try.
0: Yeah.
1: Now your mouth, mind the make me the give away from where you did.
0: Yeah.
1: My guy. So you know this, right?
0: All right. Thank you so much.
1: Yeah, now we're done.
0: Thank you. God bless you. Who's on the phone line? Good afternoon to you.
2: Polate, Malakai, don't join.
0: Chai, what a game.
2: I don't enjoy it too much.
0: Thank you, thank you.
2: So then, are you go comment for us?
0: You won't kill me. You won't kill me. I don't hear a shout for like 2 hours. Abu might be no.
2: Honestly, I think
0: you won't kill me.
2: In rice, who came from IT today? In pot of rice, go born.
0: You don't born already now. Say good boy, you don't born already.
2: Miss Abraham, let them forget. Ask now the gunner and then they win the game.
0: Thank you so much.
2: I'm Madam Foster.
0: Thank you so much. Thank you.
2: I love you.
0: Thank you. Make us do another match. Now, wow, no be human being.
3: Fish Labar.
0: Welcome. Good afternoon. Uche, is it there?
3: This is Uche from AIT.
0: I know you already now. You there now. Who are you?
3: Big Fish Labar. I see that game now. Everton and Man U. That's the beauty of football. What a game. What a game. What a game. I can't even believe it. I can't even believe it. That is why in football, it is not over until it is over.
0: True.
3: No. Football. There is joy in football. Labar, I'm coming to your house after Chelsea and Arsenal match. I'm coming to analyze it with you together.
0: All right.
3: This is Uche from AIT Road, Alabado.
0: All right. It's good say you laugh when you talk finish. Who's the phone line? Good afternoon to you. Good evening to you, sorry.
4: Yeah, good afternoon. Mr. Peter, would you be how are you doing?
0: Your name is Mr. Peter Onyobuchi.
4: No, Peter, not your name. Why they deny your name?
0: Who will give me Peter? What do you mean? Peter, how?
4: Huh?
0: Or mean Peter. How many things Peter?
4: How your name is Peter.
0: That distresses me.
4: Barcelona, they talk. All right. Yes. Your guy. No matter say they do anyhow, it will be your guy.
0: All right.
4: Yes. Chelsea Arsenal today. The match is draw 1-1. That's the result. 1-1.
0: All right, thank you so much. Thank you so much, Igwe Barcelona. Make a take calls for you. I get like 5 more minutes. Who's on the phone? Good afternoon to you.
5: Coach Lava.
0: Welcome, my brother. Welcome.
5: Thank you, sir.
0: Welcome.
5: See that Arsenal Chelsea. Arsenal will beat Chelsea 4-0 with 1 red card.
0: Arsenal go do waiting.
5: Arsenal go beat Chelsea 4-0 with 1 red card.
0: Yeah. Who will get that card?
5: Then play together.
0: All right.
5: One of them.
0: All right, thank you, sir. What did the full line? Good afternoon to you.
6: Hello, big head of fish. Laba Laba one. Good afternoon, Abby. Good evening. Yes, I'm happy for my Man U fans. It's not easy for them to play. That is the best game to have this season when we first see for this EPL. That will teach others lesson. Gunners with Chelsea, they will play 2-2. The same 2-2 draw. Thank you, my dear.
0: I mean, they call big head of fish. I don't suffer on this place. Me big head of fish.
7: Mama goes in the rules. Naso, mama goes in the wing. Coach Lava.
0: Good afternoon, welcome.
7: Late, lakate, palato, kote, kata. Coach Lava, I see they shout for you. This is Elin from Igondo. Up, Mayu.
0: They laugh them, but they're happy for them. Which one?
7: Hey, now wow. Okay, coach.
0: Welcome.
7: The only coach that has ID cards.
0: Fact.
7: Good afternoon, sir.
0: Good afternoon to you, too.
7: Happy new month, sir.
0: Welcome.
7: Happy for... Well done, sir. I say make I agree.
0: Thank you.
7: Now, Ellie from Igondo.
0: Thank you, Ellie.
7: Your rice don't go and finish, you.
0: Oh, by that one.
7: Mommy Abraham, are you alone?
0: Thank you so much.
7: Opa. Bye.
0: Thank you. God bless you. Make a take some WhatsApp message for come here. Laba, good afternoon, man. You are yet to solve their defensive problem and game management. Undo from Ojodu. But you good afternoon. You know, go keep us in. See your shout whenever it is called. You know, you for add a revelation to the shout. You deserve accolades. Love your comment. Thank you so much. But a good afternoon. Me, I know say everything go draw this match. Man, you people just they make noise up and down. John Goodwill from Ojo Alaba. But you make way to Arsenal match and see what happened, because as he say, you know, like Man, you Sandra from Ago Palace. And you know what he talk about. Make a look good if he play these voice notes. Let's go. I don't get time at all.
8: Good afternoon, guy, but you Laba. I beg, I want to something. Something with the day even at the PM. Maybe and the champions are Liverpool. Never change them. Arsenal are the champions of England. And the second one, the first one, accident. Second one, I go easily. I beg me na help us change them.
0: Sorry, now laziness from the people with the I don't give them script. I don't give them everything for like 3 weeks now. I go follow them up. Apologies, but we get to play. So we go change everything. I promise you. This week when they come, it could be my duty to change everything. This week when they come, I promise you. By the way, I need to come on here right now. The next voice where you go, yeah. Now, drop it an easy name for the next match where Arsenal go host Chelsea right there from the Emirates Stadium. Arsenal go teach Chelsea big lesson. If you Chelsea fan, I implore you, carry book, carry paper. Me not right. While I go to the season, me, I don't come out. I remember, as they paint them, it is with us. Chapale.

0: Network and Paramount, it's a brand new season of Kids Say the Darndest Things. These kids are real, totally unrehearsed. They say anything.
1: Where do you get the money you use to buy things?
2: I bought them from my mom.
0: You never know what's coming next.
1: Where would you go if you could go anywhere in the world driving your plane?
2: Ibadan.
0: That's exactly why you can't miss it. 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

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More kwano make you call 0810-2869-244.